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1: Girls can wear jeans and cut their hair short, wear shirts and boots. Is it okay to be a boy? But for a boy to look like a girl is degrading. Because you think that being a girl is degrading.

0: The R&B, Good Old Days. Everybody's gonna
1: be talking about. Number 2. 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